Happy Radio. Happy, happy, happy. What's the point of being sad? Oh. 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There's just something about her. I just...

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0: Even if I go off beat, yeah, I'm still on beat. Even if I go off beat, yeah, I'm still on beat. 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
4: 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Do you think life goes back to the way it was?
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1: 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The Cineplex Tech. 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
4: Мама, I chose good.

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Second time around I wrote a letter. Third time around I thought I had it figured, but I knew it was still some resistance. I've been fighting through the truth.